0: Monday morning on Joey and Lauren, what is in Kevin's closet? And why is it causing drama on Makeup or Breakup?
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7: Here's your X-1071 Tri-State Forecast. Partly cloudy tonight with a low of 46. Highs around 67 tomorrow. Slight chance for showers. Clear skies tomorrow night, lows around 38. Daytime highs approaching 61 Sunday under mainly sunny skies. 62 Monday. Looking further out, 69 Tuesday, 66 Wednesday, and 71 on Thursday. Currently, it's 66 degrees. I'm staff meteorologist Laura Lockwood.
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0: Monday morning on Joey and Lauren, what is in Kevin's closet? And why is it causing drama on Makeup or Breakup?
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6: Here's your X1071 Tri-State forecast. Partly cloudy tonight with a low of 46. Highs around 67 tomorrow. Slight chance for showers. Clear skies tomorrow night, lows around 38. Daytime highs approaching 61 Sunday under mainly sunny skies. 62 Monday. Looking further out, 69 Tuesday, 66 Wednesday, and 71 on Thursday. Currently 63. I'm staff meteorologist Laura Lockwood.
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8: Here's your X1071 Tri-State Forecast. Partly cloudy tonight with a low of 46. Highs around 67 tomorrow. Slight chance for showers. Clear skies tomorrow night, lows around 38. Daytime highs approaching 61 Sunday under mainly sunny skies. 62 Monday. Looking further out, 69 Tuesday, 66 Wednesday, and 71 on Thursday. Right now, 62. I'm staff meteorologist Laura Lockwood.
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0: Monday morning on Joey and Lauren, what is in Kevin's closet? And why is it causing drama on Makeup or Breakup?
1: Yeah, do not miss that. It is Makeup or Breakup Monday morning at 7:30. I had a

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4: Here's your X107.1 Tri-State Forecast. Partly cloudy tonight with a low of 46. Highs around 67 tomorrow. Slight chance for showers. Clear skies tomorrow night, lows around 38. Daytime highs approaching 61 Sunday under mainly sunny skies. 62 Monday. Looking further out, 69 Tuesday, 66 Wednesday, and 71 on Thursday. Currently 61. I'm staff meteorologist Laura Lockwood.
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0: 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And why is it causing drama on Makeup or Breakup?
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6: Here's your X-1071 Tri-State Forecast. Lows dip down to about 46 overnight under partly cloudy skies. Sunshine mixed with clouds at times again. Saturday, slight chance of rain showers. Daytime highs approaching 67. Lows dip down to about 38. Saturday night, clear skies. Highs level off around 61. Sunday, under mainly clear skies. 62 Monday. Currently, 62. I'm staff meteorologist Laura Lockwood.
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2: Here's your X1071 Tri-State Forecast. Lows dip down to about 46 overnight under mainly clear skies. Sunshine mixed with clouds at times. Saturday, slight chance of rain showers. Daytime highs approaching 67. Lows level off around 38. Saturday night, clear skies. Lots of sunshine Sunday with daytime highs approaching 61. 62 Monday. Currently, it's 58 degrees. I'm staff meteorologist Laura Lockwood.
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0: Monday morning on Joey and Lauren, what is in Kevin's closet? And why is it causing drama on Makeup or Breakup?
1: Yeah, do not miss that. It is Makeup or Breakup Monday morning at 7:30.

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2: Here's your X107.1 Tri-State Forecast. Lows dip down to about 46 overnight under mainly clear skies. Sunshine mixed with clouds at times. Saturday, slight chance of rain showers. Daytime highs approaching 67. Lows level off around 38. Saturday night, clear skies. Lots of sunshine. Sunday, with daytime highs approaching 61. 62 Monday. Currently, it's 56 degrees. I'm staff meteorologist Laura Lockwood.
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2: Here's your X107.1 Tri-State Forecast. Lows level off around 46 overnight under clear skies. Saturday, 68. Clear skies. Saturday night, lows level off around 39. Clear skies and dry. Sunday and Monday, upper 50s. Sunday, low 60s by Monday. Taking a look at the extended forecast, 69 Tuesday, 66 Wednesday, and 71 on Thursday. Right now, it's 55 degrees. I'm staff meteorologist Laura Lockwood.
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0: Monday morning on Joey and Lauren, what is in Kevin's closet? And why is it causing drama on Makeup or Breakup?
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3: 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Lows level off around 46 overnight under clear skies. Saturday, 68. Clear skies, Saturday night, lows level off around 39. Clear skies and dry, Sunday and Monday, upper 50s, Sunday, low 60s, by Monday. Taking a look at the extended forecast, 69 Tuesday, 66 Wednesday, and 71 on Thursday. Right now, 54. I'm staff meteorologist Laura Lockwood.
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5: Here's your X1071 Tri-State Forecast. High temperatures reach up to 68 today under mainly sunny skies. Clear skies tonight, lows level off around 39. Mainly sunny skies tomorrow, 60. Sunny skies Monday with daytime highs approaching 62. 69, chance of thunderstorms Tuesday. Looking further out, 66 Wednesday, 71 Thursday, and 80 on Friday. Right now, 51. I'm staff meteorologist Laura Lockwood.
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4: Here's your X1071 Tri-State forecast. Mainly clear skies today with daytime highs approaching 68. Lows dip down to about 39. Tonight, clear skies. Daytime highs approaching 60. Tomorrow, mainly clear skies. Daytime highs approaching 62. Monday, under clear skies. 69. Tuesday, chance of thunderstorms. Currently, it's 49 degrees. I'm staff meteorologist Jennifer Wojcicki.
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0: Monday morning on Joey and Lauren, what is in Kevin's closet? And why is it causing drama on Makeup or Breakup?
1: Yeah, do not miss that. 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

0: X1071.
1: It's Joey and Lauren, and it's time to make you cry. I feel like I can get Lauren in the feels here, and many of you in the feels. If you know, Mother's Day is coming up, and a lot of times it's a great time to reflect on your mother, being a mother, mother figures in your life, stepmothers, grandmothers, mother-in-laws, all the mommies, okay? So there is a new data that just came out, and this is going to get you, Lauren. There is the most common word said on people's deathbed right before they die. Now, it's not a overwhelming, it's not a, oh my gosh, everyone says this, but there is a common word that people will say right before they die.
0: I've heard this before.
1: Have you heard
0: this
1: before?
0: People call out for their moms. I know. Oh my gosh.
1: The most common word used for people to call out right before they die is mom or mother, or they say any sort of mother term, depending on the culture. It is the most common word is mom. That it's the, if you had to put money down on what's the last word someone's going to say, because you'll hear a lot of times people say right before they die, they kind of call out to something or someone, they say the most common one is mom.
0: Mommy,
1: so there
0: mama.
1: You go. You're always worried about our boys, you know, not remembering you, and just know the odds are before they die, they're going to be like, mom.

0: Give me a snack.
1: Oh my gosh, that's what they'll ask for. They're gonna be like, "Can I have a snack?
2: Yeah.
1: Can I have a snack?" I'm like, I've been dead 20 years.
2: Isn't that sweet though? Like, yeah. Really, when you think about it, right? Because like when someone is on their deathbed or nearing death, it's a tender time, and it really feels like you're probably I've obviously never been in this position. But I imagine you are truly focused on what matters most. You're thinking about what matters most. Like, right, no one's on their deathbed like, "Oh my gosh, I can't believe I'm missing this much work." Like, no one says that. And so to know the most common word that is said is "mom" shows you that even at the very end, they're thinking about their mom.
1: Yeah.
2: And like that's the first thing. Bond. Many times so babies, sweet. The first love is their mom. Mm-hmm. And then their last love is their mom. Right?
1: Gosh, stop doing that. There you go. You made me cry.
2: Yeah.
1: That's so sweet. You know, a lot of times too, when people pass away, and we've had family members, elderly family members on their deathbed and they pass away. And I've also seen that when you've got like a grandparent or somebody in your life who's older and they're dying, one of the last things is family comes to see them. They kind of say their goodbyes. And I have seen time and time again where the person who is dying, they don't actually die until they see that last child.
2: Yeah.
1: And that makes sense. So mm-hmm. as a scenario, like say there's somebody who's dying or they're not doing well and they have, you know, four children and three of the kids were able to come see them. And then it's like 2 days later, the fourth child is able to come and give hugs and love. And then they finally let go.
2: Yeah.
1: You know, it's like they're waiting.
2: It's like they needed to see
1: to say goodbye to that last child. I've seen that a lot. And I've heard about that a lot.
2: Well, just know, I mean, you'll probably be gone, but you know, just know that they'll be calling your name. And then you're like, yes.
1: I better be gone when our children die.
2: Yeah, I know. I was just saying. So there you go.
1: I better be long gone.
2: In honor of Mother's Day, the most common last words that people call out for is "mom." Mommy. Mamacita. I'm a mommy. It's Joey and Lauren.
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7: Here's your X-1071 Tri-State forecast. Mainly clear skies today with daytime highs approaching 68. Lows dip down to about 39. Tonight, clear skies. Daytime highs approaching 60. Tomorrow, mainly clear skies. Daytime highs approaching 62. Monday, under clear skies. 69. Tuesday, chance of thunderstorms. Right now, it's 48 degrees. I'm staff meteorologist Jennifer Wojcicki.

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1: It's Joey and Lauren, and let's play 5 Second Rule. You have 5 seconds to name 3 things in a random category that we give you. We have Kaylee playing with us today. Kaylee, what's going on? How are we doing?
2: Hey, I'm doing all right.
1: Kaylee, you have a chance here to beat both of us in 5 Second Rule. So what we're going to do is you're going to get a random category. You have 5 seconds. You got to name 3 things in that category.
0: And make to make sense? It easier, okay, if you want, one of us can go first. You can kind of get an idea. And then yes, we can come to you. Who do you want to, who do you want to start?
2: Lauren.
1: All right. So we'll go Lauren, then me, and then Kaylee. All right, Lauren.
0: Got it. Come.
1: You have 5 seconds to name 3 things to do on recess.
0: Play on the playground, play tetherball, and play tag.
1: Tetherball.
0: What?
1: Tetherball's up in the air. People ain't playing tetherball.
0: That is literally up in the air if you're hitting it right.
1: Kaylee, what was the last time you played tetherball?
2: I was always afraid of getting hit.
1: Yeah, same.
2: By
1: me too. Yeah, that's how most kids were.
0: I don't think anybody knows how to play it. No, just swing the ball around.
1: Napoleon Dynamite. That's the most I've ever seen people play it. All right, let's go to me now.
0: Joey, name 3 TV dads.
1: Phil Dunphy and Homer Simpson and Jimmy Neutron's dad.
2: Peter Griffin. Come on.
1: Lois. Lois. Have you ever heard Lauren's Lois do it again?
0: Oh, okay. Hang on.
3: Peter.
1: That's pretty good.
0: I can't do it all the way. That's the only thing I can say.
1: All right, Kaylee, here we go.
0: All right, Kaylee, you have 5 seconds to name 3 fish.
2: A dolphin's not a fish.
1: No, it's not.
2: Anglerfish, goldfish, marlin, clownfish. Oh, dang it.
0: She said marlin, clownfish. Wait, what was the first two?
2: Angelfish, goldfish.
0: Okay, give her a point, Joey. She said marlin at the buzzer.
1: Shout out to the dolphin, the biggest fish of them all.
0: Wait, do we know that it's not actually a fish?
2: I was like, oh.
1: I think it's a mammal, but I'm not positive.
0: No, it is.
1: Okay, so Kaylee's got a point. Lauren's got a point. I do not have a point. Lauren, name 3 Pepsi products.
0: Diet Pepsi, Sierra Mist, Pepsi. Can I say Pepsi?
2: Oh, man.
1: I think you can say Pepsi. I don't love the Diet Pepsi answer.
0: Why?
1: Because I feel like that's... I want different Pepsi products than just Pepsi.
0: I literally couldn't tell you any others. Is Fanta a Pepsi product or is that
1: No,
0: Coke?
1: You got Sierra Mist. That is a Pepsi product.
0: I know, but I couldn't do anything other than Pepsi and Sierra Mist.
1: Well, I'm sorry. That's just the rules.
0: Fine.
1: Let's go to me.
0: Okay. Joey, name 3 diamond cuts.
1: The big one, the little one, and the medium one. That is so messed up. I give you Pepsi products and you give me diamond cuts? Kaylee got fish and I get diamond cuts?
0: Yep.
2: Listen, I'm not used to playing this game.
1: That's true.
0: You should be able to think on your feet. All right, Kaylee, give me 3 excuses to give for not having your homework done.
2: Okay, my dog ate it. I was sick, and I was on vacation.
1: Those are all good.
0: Those work.
1: And my dog was sick while I was on vacation.
2: There you go.
1: That's good.
0: There you go.
1: All right, so Kaylee's got 2. Lauren's got 1. I have 0. Let's go to round 3. Back to Lauren. Lauren, name 3 things you put on your skin.
0: Lotion, soap, oil, makeup.
1: Okay, you get it. I don't know the oil thing.
0: Yeah, body oil.
2: Or like essential oil.
0: Yeah.
1: Oh, okay. All right.
0: Get out of here.
1: Next time,
0: obviously, you have dry skin over there.
1: Next time I'm cooking, I'm just going to take some extra virgin and dump it on me. Get all oily. All right. You know what? Wendy Peppercorn from Sandlot. Oily, lotiony.
0: Oily,
1: yeah, that makes sense.
0: Lotiony.
1: All right. Let's go to me.
0: Okay, Joey, name 3. This is good because you hate leftovers. Dinners that make good leftovers.
1: Pasta, fried rice, and mac and cheese. And orange chicken. That counts. If you don't give me a point for this,
2: who
1: I'll never play this game.
2: Leftover mac and cheese.
0: Who eats leftover mac? That's gross.
1: What? How is mac and cheese gross? Are you kidding me?
0: Reheated?
2: I don't know. Like, there's pasta you can eat leftover, but mac and cheese becomes something else.
1: Kaylee?
0: Mac and cheese is a pasta.
1: Mac and cheese is a pasta. What is going on?
2: It's not, though. They have something in there. I swear.
0: Hold on. If we're talking homemade delicious mac and cheese, I could see that reheated,
2: well,
0: but Kraft.
2: Different. I thought you were talking about Kraft.
0: Kraft reheated is pure garbage.
1: It is good.
2: Yes.
1: Are we?
2: No.
1: Am I in the Twilight Zone? You guys, why do both of you act like that is like some well-known fact?
0: It just is.
1: All yes. right.
0: But you still get the point because you said
1: okay. Kaylee, let's do it here.
0: Okay, Kaylee. Okay. Name three sauces.
2: Okay, pasta, ranch, and fried.
1: All right, Kaylee, you're gonna say pasta sauce?
0: Pasta. Like
2: yes. You get pasta sauce. Like, it's, you know, it's like pasta sauce.
1: yeah, just generic pasta sauce. Next time I go to Olive Garden, what kind of sauce? Pasta. Just pasta. Just the pasta sauce.
0: Yeah, that's fine.
1: All right, Kaylee. Okay, stay on the line. We're going to hook you up, all right?
2: Thank you.
1: Absolutely. It's Joey and Lauren. Joey.

0: Mix 107.1.
1: It's Joey and Lauren. It is that awkward moment. And man, Charissa, girlfriend of the year. I say that sarcastically because she ruined something of her boyfriend's at his birthday. And the moment we got this message, we said, oh, Charissa, we want to have you on the show. So welcome to That Awkward Moment. Charissa, how are you?
2: Hi, how are you guys?
1: We're doing well. So you are, you're a girlfriend that made a big mistake at your boyfriend's the birthday party, right?
2: Yes. So it was his birthday, and we had a bunch of people there. We're all crammed in the apartment, and we're opening presents. And he's a huge Yankees fan, so he got an autographed Derek Jeter jersey and was just thrilled.
1: Dang, that's awesome,
2: so everyone,
1: yeah.
2: So a big present. And everyone's passing it around and saying how nice it is. And so then it was my turn, and I had some snacks with me. Uh-huh. And a corner of the jersey dipped into my salsa. And that might not have been a big deal if I just, like, you know, like, kept it moving, but I didn't. And I went, and so the whole party stopped, like, screech, and turned, and it's like, what's wrong? And it was, like, cricket. Like, you could
1: no.
2: see his salsa on him. Yeah, it was so awkward. So we left it because he was afraid, like, if we tide penned it or something like that, it might ruin it and make it worse. So now it's framed, and it has my little salsa spot on
1: no
2: it.
1: No way. So wait, still to this day, it's got... So you got salsa on an autographed Derek Jeter jersey.
2: Yes.
1: Nice. Oh that is just something.
0: Oh my gosh.
1: So were you... Let me just backtrack really quick. Were you going to just, if you didn't notice originally, like, were you planning on maybe ignoring it and letting someone else fall on the sword?
2: I mean, my first instinct was to just, like,
1: yeah.
2: Like, and then, after I did that, and everyone looked at me, I was like, oh, I maybe could have done it that.
0: So when you say a corner, like, when you say it, like, dipped into the salsa, my mind is running a million miles a minute. I'm trying to think, like, okay, so did you have, like, a tray of snacks on your lap with a bowl of salsa? Was it on, like, the coffee table? And when you drug the jersey over to look at it, it kind of, like, grazed over your snacks, and that's how it got it? Like, how did that happen?
2: Yeah, I know. I had a little plate of snacks, and I had some chips on my plate, and I was over by the bowl of salsa, so I could, like, dip my chips, so it was, like a whole big combo motion.
1: And listen, those jerseys, they kind of, those jerseys hang down at the bottom, salsa, you know, I mean, it's just, oh my gosh.
0: Was he furious?
2: I just put everything down, but I didn't.
0: How did your boyfriend react?
2: How did my boyfriend, it was just dead silence, crickets, like, and then I started crying, and he's super sweet. He's like, no, it's okay.
1: I think what's tough is it's so brand new, like, you know, I mean, he's probably, because how quickly did you guys frame it? The next day?
2: Yeah, within a day or two. Yeah. Like, you know, he took it right away to go deal with it.
1: Yeah, mm-hmm. So he's sitting there saying to himself, oh my gosh, it just, like, literally I open it, I just need to keep it, you know, unstained for
0: clean
1: a day.
0: Because
1: anybody would frame that. Anything you get, you would
0: That's
1: frame.
0: A huge deal, I
1: oh
0: think.
1: Oh my gosh, yeah.
2: I thought he was going to break up with me for sure.
1: Could you imagine?
0: The justified Joey?
1: What's
0: breakupable offense?
1: No. I think if like you accidentally like did something like where you were neglecting the jersey, that would be a bigger deal. If you're like, oh, by the way, I threw out your little jersey with that marker on it. Yeah, that would be a problem. But I think the salsa, I just feel bad because it's brand new.
0: You're right, because if you go get it dry cleaned or something, the fear is that the autograph gets washed out or something.
1: I'm with your boyfriend, Charissa. I don't think I would mess with anything. Maybe I would have done a Tide pen, but even then you're worried. Like you don't want to mess with it. So what's hilarious is that it's always a reminder hanging up in his house. Like there's that little salsa stain.
2: It's a conversational piece.
1: Yeah. Maybe he can lie and say it's a blood stain at Derek Jeter, you know, and they won a World Series. That's what I would say.
0: It smells like salsa.
1: Yeah. Is that a tomato? Nope. That's blood. Yeah. It's even more valuable now. Charissa, thanks for the call. We appreciate you.
2: Love you guys.
1: Absolutely. We love you. That's Charissa with us on the phone. Have you had a moment where you've ruined something very valuable, right? Maybe you've knocked something over that was like of super value or historical or something like that, or your kids have done something.
0: Oh, I'm sure a lot of you are thinking about your kids busting up something.
1: So text us 68719. We'll read your answers coming up. It's Joey and Lauren. Hey, it's Joey and Lauren. Are you ready to cruise the mighty Mississippi with X107.1?
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12: Here's your X1071 Tri-State forecast. Mainly clear skies today with daytime highs approaching 68. Lows dip down to about 39. Tonight, clear skies. Daytime highs approaching 60. Tomorrow, mainly clear skies. Daytime highs approaching 62, Monday under clear skies. 69, Tuesday, chance of thunderstorms. Right now, it's 48 degrees. I'm staff meteorologist Jennifer Vujitsky.
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I tried to the top, I've been out of shape, taking out the box, I'm an astronaut. I blasted off the planet, rock that caused catastrophe, and it matters more because I had it. Now I had, I thought about wreaking havoc on an opposition, kind of shocking, they want it static with precision. I'm automatic, quarterback, I ain't talking, second packet, pack it up, on panic, batter, batter up.

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0: cars, robot things, AI, everything's expensive. Will they ever be able to afford to buy a house? All those things. But I'll be telling you right now, this is where I draw the line. All the airline stuff is crazy right now. So, of course, there was the news of Spirit Airlines going away. I have long represented. I was kind of a fan of the place, all right? I thought you get what you pay for, but again, you were saving money. I found myself on a Spirit flight every once in a while. I always said this, if it's by myself, put me in a cardboard box. I don't care. I'll fly in whatever.
1: Oh, gosh, right? Don't put me in a cardboard box. So just you.
0: But, obviously, you're saving money. But I legit, Lauren, when I read this headline, I thought it was fake news. I thought it was literally a joke or someone was messing with someone or just people spread fake headlines. It's real. Beginning May 19th, Delta Airlines will no longer offer free snacks and drinks on about 450 daily flights under 350 miles while upgrading service on roughly 600 other flights. Yeah, don't give me that, oh, we're upgrading other flights. The policy change was announced shortly before the shutdown of Spirit Airlines as Delta canceled hundreds of its own flights in early May, blah, blah, blah, blah, blah. But Delta Airlines, let me read this again, will no longer offer free snacks and drinks on 450 flights every day.
1: It's the least you could do. It is honestly the bare minimum. I have been on flights that they didn't serve food or drink, and it's because of turbulence, bumpy air. We even had a flight once where it was basically overnight, but it was like overnight. It was only like a 2-hour flight, but it was really late.
0: And they're probably like, we don't want to bother people.
1: And I think everyone was asleep, so they were like, we're just not gonna deal with it. But I'm sorry. When I get on that plane, I am ready for my snack and my drink. I am excited for it.
0: The best part of flying is when they roll up in that little cart and they're like, here's a snack. What would you like to drink? You asked for the whole can. They always give you the whole can, by the way. There's a hack. Ask for the entire can. And it's like a nice little treat. And for all of us in coach, because I don't fly first class, all right? For all of us in coach, it's that one little thing that makes us feel a little special. And now you're going to take it away. And now, you know what the problem is? Because you're taking away the graham crackers or the Biscoff cookies, now that means more people are going to be showing up with them stanky sub sandwiches or whatever snack they brought from home.
1: Okay, I don't think people aren't replacing a cookie with a sub sandwich.
0: Someone's going to be like, oh, this is my mom's homemade Kamelta fish or something. And I'm like, great. If you would have just offered the cookies or the crackers because they don't do peanuts anymore.
1: Well, okay, hang on just a second. Let's be real. I don't think the little tiny snack and the little tiny drink was life-changing at all. But to me, not life-changing. It's more of, it's the least you can do. Like, it is literally the bare minimum. We are paying hundreds of dollars to sit in this tiny metal tube flying through the sky, and we have to share all of our leg room and arm and elbow room with random strangers.
0: You don't know the person that you're going to be 2 centimeters
1: from. A tall person and you cannot fit. Bless this man. I saw this man on a flight recently. He was so tall. He was a pretzel. He was sitting like a pretzel.
0: Get a pretzel.
1: Exactly.
0: And at least he could be like, you know what? My life sucks for the next 2 hours on this flight, but at least they're going to show up and I can have a ginger ale and some ginger snaps.
1: Yes, I can have a Diet Coke. Heck, I can order one of the premium beverages, but I just find the little tiny snack.
0: Like, as a kid, this is what I loved.
1: Yeah, and again, it's not really one of the things I'm just like, oh, I can't leave him a snack. It's more of like, you better give me a snack because I deserve it.
0: Yeah.
1: I deserve it.
0: Here's what's tough. Delta was known for doing the Biscoff cookies. So they were the best snack. Like, Delta had the best snack. Now, Alaska, they're doing this Maui pretzel thing that's awesome. I don't know what they're doing, this Maui onion. Yeah. They're doing an amazing pretzel right now, and I got to find the recipe because that thing is amazing. But Delta Airlines has always done that sweet Biscoff cookie, and now they're like, oh, you got to be flying 7 hours to get that. We're not just going to hook you up for a 2-hour flight. So very disappointing.
1: So this is clearly, did they give reason? I mean, cutting costs probably is it time restriction? Because these are just shorter flights.
0: Under 350 miles.
1: Yeah, so those are quick flights. I mean, think about how quick that is.
0: Are they saying
1: it's not effective for the flight crew to get up, get all the snacks ready, and then they have to clean them up immediately?
0: There's a Biscoff shortage. I don't believe them. I believe it's just to make more money. I believe that's what it is. But again, like, it used to be so common. And I'll be honest, add $2 on my flight ticket price and still give me a soda No, I would rather I would rather have them add $2.
1: No.
0: And then I get my soda, my snack. Because it's a feeling. It's customer service.
1: Joey, the principle is you deserve it. Not you need to pay extra for it. You deserve it. Because you are a human being on the airplane, spending tons of money, being crammed, being crunched. It is the least they can
0: do. You know what I'm going to do? You don't want to see me on a Delta flight under 350 miles. I'm literally going to sit there and go, I'm hungry. My tummy hurts. And I'm just going to yell it the whole time until they give me a cookie. Oh, I'm parched. I need
1: you
0: to take
1: what
0: a pill.
1: Do? Hang on a second. I have an idea. It may take, it's a longer boarding process. But what if right there, you know, when you get on the plane and everybody's greeting you, saying hello, the flight staff right there. What if they're holding a basket?
0: Yeah, and grab it if you want it.
1: And as you walk in, you grab either a small little water bottle beverage or a small little snack.
0: Another hack. I believe if you have to take a pill, they got to get you a drink. So be like, ooh, I have to take this ibuprofen, and I'll take a Diet Coke, please. And it says not to eat it on an empty stomach, so a Biscoff cookie will do the trick. It's Joey and Lauren.
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13: Here's your X1071 Tri-State forecast. Mainly clear skies today with daytime highs approaching 68. Lows dip down to about 39. Tonight, clear skies. Daytime highs approaching 60. Tomorrow, mainly clear skies. Daytime highs approaching 62. Monday, under clear skies. 69. Tuesday, chance of thunderstorms. Right now, 50. I'm staff meteorologist Jennifer Vujicic.

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1: It's Joey and Lauren. And I'm telling you right now, I don't know the kind of world that our kids are going to grow up into. And I know there's a lot of parents. If you have young kids, you've probably been like, what is the world going to be like as they get older? Robots.

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1: It's Joey and Lauren, and it's time to play karaoke. We have Ashley, we have Perry, we have Canyon with us today. What's going on, y'all? How we doing?
2: Love it.
0: Sounds like a fun time this morning.
1: We're going to be playing karaoke, and I have good news for you. You are singing against me today. So, Lauren, you want to explain the rules?
0: Yes. So, Ashley, Perry, and Canyon, what I'll do is I will be playing a clip of a song, and then it will stop. And then you pick up where it left off, and you continue singing what you know. And then whoever gets the most right wins. And Joey can start first, or you guys could start first.
3: We want to start first?
4: Yeah, I love it.
0: All righty. Ashley, your first song is Apologize by Timbaland and One Republic.

0: It's too late to apologize.
1: Yeah.
0: It's too late.
2: Very good. Very good.
3: It's too late.
1: I love that song so much. I'm glad you got it.
2: Yeah. Nice. All right. So you get the first point on the board, y'all. Here we go.
1: Okay, Joey.
0: Awesome.
1: No pressure for Joey. Your first song is Tate McRae, Tit for Tat.
4: Oh.
2: Okay.
5: I know I'll never be without ya. I don't know what she says, but she goes, I know, na, na, na, na, na, na.
1: Let's hear it. I think it's right now, I'm not even about ya.
2: I love how you're like, I think. You said I think.
1: I think Ashley gets confidence points because she not only got the words, but she was confident. You were kind of like, I don't know.
2: All right. Okay. Ashley Perry and Canyon, your second song.
1: All right, you guys. Your next song.
0: Let's go.
1: Little throwback. Since you've been gone, Kelly Clarkson.

0: Was that Perry or Canyon with the vocals?
1: Me.
2: Perry.
0: Oh, very nice.
3: Well, you guys are two for two, so this is just for me to have some sort of confidence back.
0: Okay, Joey.
1: You got it, Joey.
3: All right, thank you.
0: Yay, Joey. Yeah. Your song is Shawn Mendes, Treat You Better.
4: I just want to keep
1: you. Oh, I love it.
3: I got it.
0: Perry and Canyon can sing with Joey.
3: All right, we'll do it together.
1: Tell me what you want to
4: do. Cause I know I can treat you better than he can. And I know you deserve
2: Good job.
0: So what I learned is we should have flip-flopped the songs.
3: We should have.
0: Perry and Canyon knew those ones. Good job, you guys.
3: Way to go. So Ashley, Perry, and Canyon, you guys win. How do you feel?
1: Awesome!
3: Yeah.
0: Bragging rights.
3: It's Joey and Lauren.
5: Joey and Lauren in the morning.

0: something I want to talk about.
1: X1071.
2: It's Joey and Lauren. It's Makeup or Breakup. Mariah says that she's gone out with Daniel a couple of times. She feels like she's dangling. She's like, it's either we're going to get deeper in a relationship or we need to be done because I'm not doing this like, oh, you know, getting dodged kind of a situation.
1: Very weird kind of back and forth where she's like, hey, let's get together. And he gets kind of like, gives kind of half answers.
2: Yeah, so we've got Daniel's number. Let's talk to Daniel.
3: Hello?
2: Hello, is Daniel there or is this Daniel?
3: Yeah.
2: Yeah, okay.
1: Hi, Daniel.
2: This is Daniel. Hi, Daniel.
1: This is Joey and Lauren.
2: Yeah.
1: Radio show. Wanted to know if you have a few minutes to chat with us.
3: Sure.
1: We're giving you a call because we got your phone number from Mariah, who said you guys had gone out on several dates, and we love to help people on our show that feel like they are having issues with communication. And she's like, I don't know what's going on, but I really like Daniel and I feel like he's dodging me. And so we are calling to find out if that's true and if maybe you want to share what's going on.
3: Yeah. You know, look, she's nice. She's a nice person. We can get along pretty well, you know, but it's, I think she's like a little obsessed with me or something. Like, it's just, kind of freaks me out a little bit.
2: Okay, well, I'll be honest. Obsessed is not a terrible thing. Like, if
1: it can be.
2: Well, if someone says, like, "Gosh, I'm obsessed with you," you're awesome.
1: Yeah, but if she won't stop by, is she calling you every second of the day?
2: Yeah, what's the obsession? You caught her outside your window. What's going
1: on? I hope not.
3: Well, no, it's just, you know, like we haven't really seen each other all that much, and you know, the other day when she invited me over, so I was like, yeah, sure, you know, I'll come over. And it was a nice time. And then she was like, she had this aquarium, you know, like a fish tank with fish. And they were nice. I like fish. And she's like pointing them out to me. And she's like, oh, this is this and this is that. And she's like, oh, and this one, that's Daniel.
2: The fish is named,
3: like, Daniel. My name, Daniel. And she was like, well, yeah, I after our first date, you know, I went to a pet store and I saw him and I got him and I named him Daniel after you.
2: Okay. And
3: I'm like, well, that's weird. Because like getting a fish after the first date and naming it after me. And then also like Daniel's not even like a fish name. I don't know.
2: Wait
3: a
2: second.
3: Just
2: okay.
3: Really strange.
2: I mean, that it is a fish. Strange. It's not a dog. It's not. So she, what's crazy. At first you're probably like, oh, it's a coincidence. And then she's like, no, after our first date, she went and got a fish and named the fish Daniel.
3: Yeah, and it's a living thing, you know what I mean?
2: Yeah,
3: it's not a dog.
2: Yeah,
3: or a cat, but it's still like a living thing that she's now going to have for as long as this living thing is alive with my name on it.
1: I think a lot of this depends on how it was said, too. Because like if I go out with a guy and he's like, oh, and this is my fish and I named it Lauren. Like if it's like a
4: and
1: really creepy way.
4: Beautiful, sexy
1: but
4: fish
1: if,
4: of all time.
1: But if she's like, oh yeah, it was so funny. I saw it and I thought of you and I was like, oh, Daniel. And
2: I
1: like,
2: agree. I
1: don't know.
2: So Mariah is actually with us on the other line. Maybe she's looking at Daniel as we speak, Daniel, the fish, Daniel. Mariah, you named a fish after Daniel. I'm going to give you a pass, but explain this.
5: Well, I think Daniel is thinking this is a lot more serious than it is. Like, I was going to the pet store to get some things for the aquarium. I saw this little fish. I thought it was cute. I picked it up. And, you know, listen, it's a fish, okay? They don't know their names. Only I do. And so, like, I'm thinking, like, oh, what do I want to call it? And I was like, oh, this is cute. I'll call it Daniel. And then if, like, we're together for a while, how cute would it be that we have this little fish to commemorate our first date? But also, like, let's just be real, it's a fish. So if we broke up, I could start calling it George and it's not gonna know.
2: I would agree with that. And it's like I said, it's not a dog, it's a fish. And I'm not trying to say fish aren't important, but
1: it's a fish.
2: When
1: something's named after you, there is a little bit of pressure. It feels like pressure
2: from a fish.
1: I don't know,
2: from a fish and a fish thing. Daniel, are you feeling pressure?
3: And just like, she's feeding Daniel, she's watching Daniel. Very weird.
5: I'm not watching. You think I'm sitting at my counter watching the fish swim all day. I've got a life. It's just something cute that I walk by and I'm like, oh, I mean, he's not the only one in there. I didn't get into a fish hobby because of you. I happened to see him. I thought it was cute. And I thought, this is a sweet little thing. I mean, my goodness, you're making this like World War III level of importance. And it's a fish, dude.
3: I just think it's really strange that you did that.
2: Daniel, what if you got a lizard and named it Mariah and then we're even or something, you know? Bottom line, we pay for another date if you want to go on one. I don't know if this is not going to work out. Mariah, will you change the name of the fish?
1: I think she's already changing the name. She's probably annoyed by now.
5: 100%.
2: Dumb Daniel. Yeah.
1: Wait, name it Joey or Lauren.
2: Yeah, that's fair. It's
5: we'll name it Joey, middle name Lauren.
2: I love it.
5: That's now the
2: I get the first name.
1: And I'm honored.
2: Well, it is Joey and Lauren.
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11: Here's your X1071 Tri-State forecast. Chance for showers today, otherwise sunshine mixed with clouds at times. High temperatures reach up to 68. Clear skies tonight, lows level off around 39. Daytime highs approaching 60. Tomorrow, mainly clear skies. Low 60s Monday, much warmer Tuesday with highs in the mid 70s and storms. Currently 52. I'm staff meteorologist Jennifer Wojcicki.
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1: It's Joey and Lauren, and it's time to make you cry. I feel like I can get Lauren in the feels here, and many of you in the feels. If you know, Mother's Day is coming up, and a lot of times it's a great time to reflect on your mother, being a mother, mother figures in your life, stepmothers, grandmothers, mother-in-laws, all the mommies, okay? So there is a new data that just came out, and this is going to get you, Lauren. There is the most common word said on people's deathbed right before they die. Now, it's not a overwhelming, it's not a, oh my gosh, everyone says this, but there is a common word that people will say right before they die.
0: I've heard this before.
1: Have you heard this before?
0: People call out for their moms. I know. Oh my gosh.
1: The most common word used for people to call out right before they die is mom or mother, or they say any sort of mother term, depending on the culture. It is the most common word is mom. That it's the, if you had to put money down on what's the last word someone's going to say, because you'll hear a lot of times people say right before they die, they kind of call out to something or someone, they say the most common one is mom.
0: Mommy,
1: so there
0: mama.
1: You go. You're always worried about our boys, you know, not remembering you, and just know the odds are before they die, they're going to be like, mom, give me a snack.
0: Oh my gosh. That's what they'll ask for. They're going to be like, can I have a snack?
1: Yeah.
0: Can I have a snack? I'm like, I've been dead 20 years.
1: Isn't that sweet though? Like really, when you think about it, right? Because like when someone is on their deathbed or nearing death, it's a tender time, and it really feels like you're probably I've obviously never been in this position, but I imagine you are truly focused on what matters most. You're thinking about what matters most. Like, right? No one's on their deathbed like, oh my gosh, I can't believe I'm missing this much work. Like, no one says that. And so to know the most common word that is said is mom shows you that even at the very end, they're thinking about their mom.
0: Yeah.
1: That's the first thing. Bond. Many times so babies, sweet. The first love is their mom. Mm-hmm. And then their last love is their mom. Right?
0: Gosh, stop doing that. So there you go. You made me cry.
1: Yeah.
0: That's so sweet. You know, a lot of times too, when people pass away, and we've had family members, elderly family members on their deathbed and they pass away. And I've also seen that when you've got like a grandparent or somebody in your life who's older and they're dying, one of the last things is family comes to see them. They kind of say their goodbyes. And I have seen time and time again where the person who is dying, they don't actually die until they see that last

0: child.
1: Yeah.
0: If
1: yeah.
0: that makes sense. So mm-hmm. as a scenario, like say there's somebody who's dying or they're not doing well and they have, you know, four children and three of the kids were able to come see them. And then it's like 2 days later, the fourth child is able to come and give hugs and love. And then they finally let go.
1: Yeah.
0: You know, it's like they're waiting.
1: It's like they needed to see their,
0: to say goodbye to that last child. I've seen that a lot. And I've heard about that a lot.
1: Well, just know, I mean, you'll probably be gone, but you know, just know that they'll be calling your name and then you're like, yes.
0: I better be gone when our children die.
1: Yeah, I know. I was just saying. So there you go.
0: I better be long gone.
1: In honor of Mother's Day, the most common last words that people call out for is mom. Mommy. Mamacita. I'm a mommy. It's Joey and Lauren.
0: On X1071.
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7: Here's your X1071 Tri-State forecast. Chance for showers today, otherwise sunshine mixed with clouds at times. High temperatures reach up to 68. Clear skies tonight, lows level off around 39. Daytime highs approaching 60. Tomorrow, mainly clear skies. Low 60s, Monday, much warmer. Tuesday, with highs in the mid-70s and storms. Right now, it's 56 degrees. I'm staff meteorologist Jennifer Fujitsky.

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1: Monday morning on Joey and Lauren, what is in Kevin's closet? And why is it causing drama on Makeup or Breakup?
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0: X1071.
1: It's Joey and Lauren, and let's play 5 Second Rule. You have 5 seconds to name 3 things in a random category that we give you. We have Kaylee playing with us today. Kaylee, what's going on? How are we doing?
2: Hey, I'm doing all right.
1: Kaylee, you have a chance here to beat both of us in 5 Second Rule. So what we're going to do is you're going to get a random category. You have 5 seconds. You got to name 3 things in that category.
0: And make to make
1: sense?
0: It easier, okay, if you want, one of us can go first. You can kind of get an idea. And then yes, we can come to you. Who do you want to start?
2: Lauren.
1: All right. So we'll go Lauren, then me, and then Kaylee. All right, Lauren.
0: Got it, Kim.
1: You have 5 seconds to name 3 things to do on recess.
0: Play on the playground, play tetherball, and play tag.
1: Tetherball.
0: What?
1: Tetherball's up in the air. People ain't playing tetherball.
0: That is literally up in the air if you're hitting it right.
1: Kaylee, what was the last time you played tetherball?
2: I was always afraid of getting hit.
1: Yeah, same.
2: By
1: me
2: by
1: too.
2: Play it.
1: Yeah, that's how most kids were.
0: I don't think anybody knows how to play it.
1: No,
0: they just swing the ball around.
1: Napoleon Dynamite. That's the most I've ever seen people play it. All right, let's go to me now.
0: Joey, name 3 TV dads.
1: Phil Dunphy and Homer Simpson and Jimmy Neutron's dad. I don't know his name.
2: Peter Griffin. Come on.
0: Peter.
1: Lois. Lois. Have you ever heard Lauren's Lois? Do it again.
0: Oh, okay. Hang on. Peter.
1: That's pretty good.
0: You can't do it all the way.
1: That's
0: the only thing I can say.
1: All right, Kaylee. Here we go.
0: All right, Kaylee. You have 5 seconds to name 3 fish.
2: But a dolphin's not a fish.
1: No, it's not.
2: Angelfish, goldfish, marlin, clownfish. Oh, dang it.
0: She said marlin, clownfish. Wait, what was the first two?
2: Angelfish, goldfish,
0: clownfish. Give her... All right, Joey. She said marlin at the buzzer.
1: Shout out to the dolphin, the biggest fish of them all.
0: Wait, do we know that
2: dolphins
0: it's not actually
2: fish?
0: A fish?
2: I was like, oh.
1: I think it's a mammal,
0: it
1: but I'm not positive.
0: No,
1: it is. Okay, so Kaylee's got a point. Lauren's got a point. I do not have a point. Lauren, name 3 Pepsi products.
0: Diet Pepsi, Sierra Mist, Pepsi. Can I say Pepsi?
2: Oh, man.
1: I think you can say Pepsi. I don't love the Diet Pepsi answer.
0: Why?
1: Because I feel like that's... I want different Pepsi products than just Pepsi.
0: I literally couldn't tell you any others. Is Fanta a Pepsi product or is that Coke?
1: No, you got Sierra Mist. That is a Pepsi product.
0: I know, but I couldn't do anything other than Pepsi and Sierra Mist.
1: Well, I'm sorry. That's just the rules.
0: Fine.
1: Let's go to me.
0: Okay. Joey, name 3 diamond cuts.
1: The big one, the little one, and the medium one. That is so messed up. I give you Pepsi products and you give me diamond cuts? Kaylee got fish and I get diamond cuts?
0: Yep.
2: Listen, I'm not used to playing this game.
1: That's true.
0: You should be able to think on your feet. All right, Kaylee, give me 3 excuses to give for not having your homework done.
2: Okay, my dog ate it. I was sick, and I was on vacation.
1: Those are all good.
0: Those work.
1: And my dog was sick while I was on vacation.
2: There you go.
1: That's good.
0: There you go.
1: All right, so Kaylee's got 2. Lauren's got 1. I have 0. Let's go to round 3. Back to Lauren. Lauren, name 3 things you put on your skin.
0: Lotion, soap, oil, makeup.
1: Okay, you get it. I don't know the oil thing.
0: Yeah, body oil.
2: Or like essential oil.
0: Yeah.
1: Oh, okay.
0: Get out of here.
1: Next time,
3: obviously, you have dry skin over there.
1: Next time I'm cooking, I'm just going to take some extra virgin and dump it on me. Get all oily. All right. You know what? Wendy Peppercorn from Sandlot. Oily, lotiony.
0: Oily,
1: yeah, that makes sense.
0: Lotiony.
1: All right. Let's go to me.
0: Okay, Joey, name 3. This is good because you hate leftovers. Dinners that make good leftovers.
1: Pasta, fried rice, and... mac and cheese and orange chicken. That counts. If you don't give me a point for this,
2: who
1: I'll never play this game.
2: Leftover mac and cheese.
0: Who eats leftover mac? That's gross.
1: What? How is mac and cheese gross? Are you kidding me?
0: Reheated?
2: I don't know. Like, there's pasta you can eat leftover, but mac and cheese becomes something else that
1: Kaylee?
2: Could probably be.
0: But mac and cheese is a pasta.
1: Mac and cheese is a pasta. What is going on?
2: It's not, though.
1: It has something in there, I swear.
2: It's different.
0: If we're talking homemade, delicious mac and cheese, I could see that reheated,
2: well,
0: but Kraft.
2: I thought you were talking about Kraft.
0: Kraft reheated is pure garbage.
1: It is good.
2: Yes.
1: Are we?
2: No.
1: Am I in the Twilight Zone? You guys, why do both of you act like that is like some well-known fact?
0: It just is.
1: All
0: yes,
1: right.
2: It is.
0: But you still get the point because you said
1: okay.
0: Anything.
1: Kaylee, let's do it yes. Here.
0: Okay, Kaylee. Okay. Name three sauces.
2: Okay. Pasta, ranch, and fried.
1: All right, Kaylee, you're going to say pasta sauce?
0: Pasta. Like
2: yes. You get pasta sauce. Like, you know, it's like pasta sauce.
1: yeah, just generic pasta sauce. Next time I go to Olive Garden, what kind of sauce? Pasta. Just pasta. Just the pasta sauce.
0: That's fine.
1: All right,
0: give me the point.
1: Kaylee. Okay, stay on the line. We're going to hook you up, all right?
2: Thank you.
1: Absolutely. It's Joey and Lauren. Joey and Lauren.

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0: X1071.
1: It's Joey and Lauren. It is that awkward moment. And man, Charissa, girlfriend of the year. I say that sarcastically because she ruined something of her boyfriend's at his birthday. And the moment we got this message, we said, oh, Charissa, we want to have you on the show. So welcome to That Awkward Moment, Charissa. How are you?
2: Hi, how are you guys?
1: We're doing well. So you are, you're a girlfriend that made a big mistake at your boyfriend's the birthday party, right?
2: Yes. So it was his birthday, and we had a bunch of people there. We're all crammed in the apartment, and we're opening presents. And he's a huge Yankees fan, so he got an autographed Derek Jeter jersey and was just thrilled.
1: Dang, that's awesome, yeah.
2: Yeah, so big present. And everyone's passing it around and saying how nice it is. And so then it was my turn, and I had some snacks with me. Uh-huh. And a corner of the jersey dipped into my salsa. And that might not have been a big deal if I just, like kept it moving, but I didn't. And I went, and so the whole party stopped, like, screech, and turned, and it's like, what's wrong? And it was, like, cricket. Like, you could see. It was so awkward. So we left it because he was afraid, like, if we tied penned it or something like that, it might ruin it and make it worse. So now it's framed, and it has my little salsa spot on
1: it. No way. So wait, still to this day, it's got – so you got salsa on an autographed Derek Jeter jersey.
2: Yes.
1: Nice. Oh, that is just something.
0: Oh,
1: and,
0: my gosh.
1: So were you – let me just backtrack really quick. Were you going to just, if you didn't notice originally, like, were you planning on maybe ignoring it and letting someone else fall on the sword?
2: I mean, my first instinct was to just, like,
1: yeah.
2: Like, and then, after I did that, and everyone looked at me, I was like, oh, my baby could have done it that.
0: So when you say a corner, like, when you say it, like, dipped into the salsa, my mind is running a million miles a minute. I'm trying to think, like, okay, so did you have, like, a tray of snacks on your lap with a bowl of salsa? Was it on, like, the coffee table? And when you drug the jersey over to look at it, it kind of, like, grazed over your snacks, and that's how it got it? Like, how did that happen?
2: I know. I had a little plate of snacks, and I had some chips on my plate, and I was over by the bowl of salsa, so I could, like, dip my chips, so it was, like, a whole big combo motion.
1: And listen, those jerseys, they kind of, those jerseys hang down at the bottom, salsa, you know, I mean, it's just, oh my gosh.
0: Was he furious?
2: I took everything down, but I didn't.
0: How did your boyfriend react?
2: How did my boyfriend, it was just dead silence, crickets, like, and then I started crying, and he was super sweet, he was like, no, it's okay, it's okay.
1: I think what's tough is it's so brand new, like, you know, I mean, he's probably, because how quickly did you guys frame it? The next day?
2: Yeah, within a day or two. Yeah. Like, you know, he took it right away to go deal with it.
1: Yeah, so he's sitting there saying to himself, oh my gosh, it just, like, literally I open it, I just need to keep it, you know, unstained for
0: clean
1: a day.
0: Because
1: anybody would frame that. Anything you get, you would
0: That's
1: frame.
0: That's a huge deal, I
1: think. Oh my gosh, yeah.
2: I thought he was going to break up with me for sure. But we're still together.
1: Could you imagine?
0: Is it justified, Joey?
1: What's,
0: Breakupable offense?
1: No. I think if like, you accidentally, like, did something, like, where you were neglecting the jersey, that would be a bigger deal. If you're like, oh, by the way, I threw out your little jersey with that marker on it. Yeah, that would be a problem. But I think the salsa, I just feel bad because it's brand new.
0: You're right, because if you go get it dry cleaned or something, the fear is that the autograph gets washed out or something.
1: I'm with your boyfriend, Charissa. I don't think I would mess with anything. Maybe I would have done a Tide pen, but even then, you're worried. Like, you don't want to mess with it. So what's hilarious is that it's always a reminder hanging up in his house. Like, there's that little salsa
2: stain. Now it's a conversational piece.
1: Yeah. Maybe he can lie and say it's a blood stain at Derek Jeter, you know, and they won a World Series. That's what I would say.
0: It smells like salsa.
1: Yeah. Is that a tomato? Nope, that's blood. Yeah, it's even more valuable now. Charissa, thanks for the call. We appreciate you.
2: Love you guys.
1: Absolutely. We love you. That's Charissa with us on the phone. Have you had a moment where you've ruined something very valuable, right? Maybe you've knocked something over that was, like, of super value or historical or something like that, or your kids have done something.
0: Oh, I'm sure a lot of you are thinking about your kids busting up something.
1: So text us 68719. We'll read your answers coming up. It's Joey and Lauren.
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11: Here's your X1071 Tri-State forecast. Chance for showers today, otherwise sunshine mixed with clouds at times. High temperatures reach up to 68. Clear skies tonight, lows level off around 39. Daytime highs approaching 60. Tomorrow, mainly clear skies. Low 60s, Monday, much warmer. Tuesday, with highs in the mid-70s and storms. Right now, 50. I'm staff meteorologist Jennifer Vujitsky.
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1: It's Joey and Lauren. And I'm telling you right now, I don't know the kind of world that our kids are going to grow up into. And I know there's a lot of parents. If you have young kids, you've probably been like, what is the world going to be like as they get older? Robot cars, robot things, AI, everything's expensive. Will they ever be able to afford to buy a house? All those things. But I'll be telling you right now, this is where I draw the line. All the airline stuff is crazy right now. So, of course, there was the news of Spirit Airlines going away. I have long represented. I was kind of a fan of the place, all right? I thought you get what you pay for, but again, you were saving money. I found myself on a Spirit flight every once in a while. I always said this, if it's by myself, put me in a cardboard box. I don't care. I'll fly in whatever.
2: Oh, gosh, right? Don't put me in a cardboard box. So just you.
1: But obviously you're saving money. But I legit, Lauren, when I read this headline, I thought it was fake news. I thought it was literally a joke or someone was messing with someone or just people spread fake headlines. It's real. Beginning May 19th, Delta Airlines will no longer offer free snacks and drinks on about 450 daily flights under 350 miles while upgrading service on roughly 600 other flights. Yeah, don't give me that. Oh, we're upgrading other flights. The policy change was announced shortly before the shutdown of Spirit Airlines as Delta canceled hundreds of its own flights in early May. Blah, blah, blah, blah, blah. But Delta Airlines, let me read this again, will no longer offer free snacks and drinks on 450.

0: 50 flights every day.
1: It's the least you could do. It is honestly the bare minimum. I have been on flights that they didn't serve food or drink, and it's because of turbulence, bumpy air. We even had a flight once where it was basically overnight, but it was like overnight. It was only like a 2-hour flight, but it was really late.
0: And they're probably like, we don't want to bother
1: people. And
0: I think
1: everyone was asleep, so they were like, we're just not going to deal with it. But I'm sorry. When I get on that plane, I am ready for my snack and my drink. I am excited for it.
0: The best part of flying is when they roll up in that little cart and they're like, here's a snack. What would you like to drink? You asked for the whole can. They always give you the whole can, by the way. There's a hack. Ask for the entire can. And it's like a nice little treat. And for all of us in coach, because I don't fly first class, all right? For all of us in coach, it's that one little thing that makes us feel a little special. Now you're going to take it away. And now, you know what the problem is? Because you're taking away the graham crackers or the Biscoff cookies, now that means more people are going to be showing up with them stanky sub sandwiches or whatever snack they brought from home.
1: Okay, I don't think people aren't replacing a cookie
0: with a sub sandwich. Someone's going to be like, oh, this is my mom's homemade Kamelta fish or something. And I'm like, great. If you would have just offered the cookies or the crackers because they don't do peanuts anymore.
1: Well, okay, hang on just a second. Let's be real. I don't think the little tiny snack and the little tiny drink was life-changing at all. But to me, not life-changing. It's more of, it's the least you can do. Like, it is literally the bare minimum. We are paying hundreds of dollars to sit in this tiny metal tube flying through the sky, and we have to share all of our leg room and arm and elbow room with random strangers.
0: You don't know the person that you're going to be 2 centimeters from for hours.
1: You are
0: hours.
1: A tall person, and you cannot fit. Bless this man. I saw this man on a flight recently. He was so tall. He was a pretzel. He was sitting like a pretzel.
0: And now he can't even get a pretzel.
1: I know, exactly.
0: And at least he could be like, you know what? My life sucks for the next 2 hours on this flight, but at least they're going to show up and I can have a ginger ale and some ginger snaps.
1: Yes, I can have a Diet Coke. Heck, I can order one of the premium beverages, but I just find the little tiny snack.
0: Like, as a kid, this is what I loved.
1: Yeah, and again, it's not really one of the things I'm just like, oh, I can't leave him a snack. It's more of like, you better give me a snack because I deserve it.
0: Yeah,
1: I deserve it.
0: Here's what's tough. Delta was known for doing the Biscoff cookies. So they were the best snack. Mm-hmm. Like, Delta had the best snack. Now, Alaska, they're doing this Maui pretzel thing that's awesome. I don't know what they're doing.
1: They're
0: this
1: good.
0: Maui onion. Yeah. They're doing an amazing pretzel right now, and I got to find the recipe because that thing is amazing. But Delta Airlines has always done that sweet Biscoff cookie.
1: Mm-hmm.
0: And now they're like, oh, you got to be flying 7 hours to get that. We're not just going to hook you up for a 2-hour flight. So
1: yeah,
0: very disappointing.
1: So this is clearly, did they give reason? I mean, cutting costs probably
0: on the reason, but also
1: is it time restriction? Because these are just shorter flights.
0: Under 350 miles.
1: Yeah, so those are quick flights. I mean, think about how quick that is.
0: Are they saying
1: it's not effective for the flight crew to get up, get all the snacks ready, and then they have to clean them up immediately?
0: There's a Biscoff shortage. I don't believe them. I believe it's just to make more money. I believe that's what it is. But again, like, it used to be so common. And I'll be honest, add $2 on my flight ticket price and still give me a soda.
1: No.
0: No, I would rather have them add $2.
1: No.
0: And then I get my soda, my snack. Because it's a feeling. It's customer service.
1: Joey, the principle is you deserve it. Not you need to pay extra for it. You deserve it. Because you are a human being on the airplane spending tons of money, being crammed, being crunched. It is the least they can do.
0: You know what I'm going to do? You don't want to see me on a Delta flight under 350 miles. I'm literally going to sit there and go, I'm hungry. My tummy hurts. And I'm just going to yell it the whole time until they give me a cookie. Oh, I'm parched. I need
1: you
0: to take a pill.
1: You know what they should do? Hang on a second. I have an idea. It's a longer boarding process. But what if right there, you know, when you get on the plane and everybody's greeting you, saying hello, the flight staff right there, what if they're holding a basket?
0: Yeah, and grab it if you want it.
1: And as you walk in, you grab either a small little water bottle beverage or a small little snack.
0: Another hack. I believe if you have to take a pill, they got to get you a drink. So be like, ooh, I have to take this ibuprofen and I'll take a Diet Coke, please. And it says not to eat it on an empty stomach, so a Biscoff cookie will do the trick. It's Joey and Lauren.
1: On X1071, Extreme Hit Music.
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4: Here's your X1071 Tri-State forecast. Chance for showers today, otherwise sunshine mixed with clouds at times. High temperatures reach up to 68. Clear skies tonight, lows level off around 39. Daytime highs approaching 60, tomorrow mainly clear skies. Low 60s, Monday much warmer, Tuesday with highs in the mid-70s and storms. Right now, 50. I'm staff meteorologist Jennifer Vujcitsky.

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1: It's Joey and Lauren, and it's time to play karaoke. We have Ashley, we have Perry, we have Canyon with us today. What's going on, y'all? How we doing? Love it.
0: Sounds like a fun time this morning.
1: We're going to be playing karaoke, and I have good news for you. You are singing against me today. So, Lauren, you want to explain the rules?
0: Yes. So, Ashley, Perry, and Canyon, what I'll do is I will be playing a clip of a song, and then it will stop, and then you pick up where it left off, and you continue singing what you know, and then whoever gets the most right wins. And Joey can start first, or you guys could start first.
2: Do we want to start first?
3: Yeah.
1: Okay, I love it.
0: All righty. Ashley, your first song is Apologize by Timbaland and One Republic.

0: It's too late to apologize.
1: Yes. It's too late.
2: Very good. Very good. It's too late.
1: I love that song so much. I'm glad you got it.
2: Yeah. Nice. All right. So you get the first point on the board, y'all. Here we go.
1: Okay, Joey.
0: Awesome.
1: No pressure for Joey. Your first song is Tate McRae, Tit for Tat.
3: Oh.
2: Okay.
4: I know I'll never be without ya. I don't know what she says, but she goes, oh, no, no, no, no, no, no, no.
1: Let's hear it. I think it's right now, I'm not even about ya.
4: I love how you're like, I think. You said I think.
1: I think, Ashley gets confidence points because she not only got the words, but she was confident. You were kind of like, I don't know.
2: All right. Okay. Ashley Perry and Canyon, your second song.
1: All right, you guys. Your next song.
0: Let's go.
1: Little throwback. Since you've been gone, Kelly Clarkson.

0: Was that Perry or Canyon with the vocals?
1: Me.
2: Perry.
3: I love it.
0: Very nice.
3: Well, you guys are two for two, so this is just for me to have some sort of confidence back.
0: Okay, Joey.
1: You got it, Joey.
3: All right, thank you.
0: Yay, Joey. Yeah. Your song is Shawn Mendes, Treat You Better.
4: I just want to keep
1: I love it. The choice.
3: I got it. I got it.
0: Perry and Kenya can sing with Joey.
3: All right. We'll do it together.
1: Tell me what you want to
4: do. Cause I know I can treat you better than he can, and I know you deserve
1: Good job.
0: So what I learned is we should have flip-flopped the songs.
3: We should have, yeah.
0: Perry and Canyon knew those ones. Good job, you guys.
3: Way to go. So, Ashley, Perry, and Canyon, you guys win. How do you feel?
1: Awesome!
0: Yeah. Bragging rights.
3: It's Joey and Lauren.
5: Joey and Lauren.

0: X1071.
1: It's Joey and Lauren. It's Makeup or Breakup. Mariah says that she's gone out with Daniel a couple of times. She feels like she's dangling. She's like, it's either we're going to get deeper in a relationship or we need to be done because I'm not doing this like, oh, you know, getting dodged kind of a situation.
0: Very weird kind of back and forth where she's like, hey, let's get together. And he gets kind of like, gives kind of half answers.
1: Yeah, so we've got Daniel's number. Let's talk to Daniel.
2: Hello?
1: Hello, is Daniel there or is this Daniel?
2: Yeah.
1: Yeah, okay.
0: Daniel. Hi, Daniel.
1: This is Daniel. Hi, Daniel.
0: This is Joey and Lauren.
1: Yeah.
0: Radio show. Wanted to know if you have a few minutes to chat with us.
2: Okay. Sure.
0: We're giving you a call because we got your phone number from Mariah, who said you guys have gone out on several dates, and we love to help people on our show that feel like they are having issues with communication. And she's like, I don't know what's going on, but I really like Daniel and I feel like he's dodging me. And so we are calling to find out if that's true and if maybe you want to share what's going on.
2: Yeah. You know, look, she's nice. She's a nice person. We can get along pretty well, you know, but it's, I think she's like a little obsessed with me or something. Like, it's just, kind of freaks me out a little bit.
1: Okay, well, I'll be honest. Obsessed is not a terrible thing. Like, if
0: it can be.
1: Well, if someone if says, she's like, gosh, I'm obsessed with you, you're awesome.
0: Yeah, but if she won't stop by, like, right, is she calling you every second of the day?
1: Yeah, what's the obsession? You caught her outside your window? What's going
0: I
1: on?
0: I hope not.
2: Well, no, it's just, you know, like, we haven't really seen each other all that much. And, you know, the other day, when she invited me over, so I was like, yeah, sure, you know, I'll come over. And it was a nice time. And then she was like, she had this like aquarium, you know, like a fish tank with fish. And they were nice. I like fish. And she's like pointing them out to me. And she's like, oh, this is this and this is that. And she's like, oh, and this one, that's Daniel.
1: The fish is named
2: like, Daniel.
1: Mm.
2: My name, Daniel. And she was like, well, yeah, I after our first date, you know, I went to a pet store and I saw him and I got him, and I named him Daniel after you.
1: Okay.
2: And I'm like, well, that's weird. Because, like, getting a fish after the first date and naming it after me, and then also, like, Daniel's not even, like, a fish name? I don't know.
1: Wait a second.
2: Okay. It's really strange.
1: I mean, that it is a fish.
0: Strange.
1: It's not a dog. It's not. So she, what's crazy, at first you're probably like, oh, it's a coincidence. And then she's like, no. After our first date, she went and got a fish and named the fish Daniel.
2: Yeah, and it's a living thing, you know what I mean?
1: Yeah,
2: it's
1: not
2: a dog.
1: Yeah,
2: or it's still like a living thing that I'm now going to have for as long as this living thing is alive with my name on it.
0: I think a lot of this depends on how it was said, too. Because like if I go out with a guy and he's like, oh, and this is my fish and I named it Lauren. Like if it's like a
1: and
0: really
1: it's the
0: creepy
1: most
0: way.
1: Beautiful, sexy
0: but
1: fish
0: if,
1: of all time.
0: But if she's like, oh yeah, it was so funny. I saw it and I thought of you and I was like, oh Daniel. And
1: I
0: like,
1: agree. I
0: don't know.
1: So Mariah is actually with us on the other line. Maybe she's looking at Daniel as we speak, Daniel. The fish Daniel. Mariah, you named a fish after Daniel. I'm gonna give you a pass, but explain this.
3: Well, I think Daniel is thinking this is a lot more serious than it is. Like, I was going to the pet store to get some things for the aquarium. I saw this little fish. I thought it was cute. I picked it up. And, you know, listen, it's a fish, okay? They don't know their names. Only I do. And so, like, I'm thinking, like, oh, what do I want to call it? And I was like, oh, this is cute. I'll call it Daniel. And then if, like, we're together for a while, how cute would it be that we have this little fish to commemorate our first date? But also, like, let's just be real. It's a fish. So if we broke up, I could start calling it George, and it's not going to know.
1: I would agree with that. And it's, like I said, it's not a dog. It's a fish. And I'm not trying to say fish aren't important,
0: I
1: but
0: just think
1: it's
0: when
1: a fish.
0: Something's named after you, it just, there is a little
1: a
0: bit of
1: fish?
0: Pressure. It feels like pressure.
1: Pressure from a fish.
0: I don't know.
1: From a fish and a fish tank. Daniel, are you feeling pressure?
2: And just like she's feeding Daniel, she's watching Daniel. Very weird.
3: I'm not watching. You think I'm sitting at my counter watching the fish swim all day. I've got a life. It's just something cute that I walk by and I'm like, oh, I mean, he's not the only one in there. I didn't get into a fish hobby because of you. I happened to see him. I thought it was cute. And I thought, this is a sweet little thing. I mean, my goodness, you're making this like World War III level of importance. And it's a fish, dude.
2: I just think it's really strange that you did that.
1: Daniel, what if you got a lizard and named it Mariah and then we're even or something, you know? Bottom line, we pay for another date if you want to go on one. I don't know if this is not going to work out. Mariah, will you change the name of the fish?
0: I think she's already changing the name. She's probably annoyed by now.
3: 100%.
1: Dumb Daniel.
0: Yeah. Right, name it Joey or Lauren.
1: Yeah, that's fair. It's
3: we'll name it Joey, middle name Lauren.
1: I love it.
3: That's now the
1: first name. I get the first name.
0: And I'm honored.
1: Well, it is Joey and Lauren.
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10: Here's your X1071 Tri-State forecast. Mainly sunny skies today with a chance of rain showers. High temperatures reach up to 68. Clear skies tonight, 39. Mainly sunny skies tomorrow, highs level off around 60. Clear skies Monday with daytime highs approaching 62. 75 chance of thunderstorms Tuesday. Currently, it's 63 degrees. I'm staff meteorologist Jennifer Wojcicki.
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3: Here's your X1071 Tri-State forecast. Mainly sunny skies today with a chance of rain showers. High temperatures reach up to 68. Clear skies tonight, 39. Mainly sunny skies tomorrow, highs level off around 60. Clear skies Monday with daytime highs approaching 62. 75 chance of thunderstorms Tuesday. Currently, it's 63 degrees. I'm staff meteorologist Jennifer Wojcicki. X1071.

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10: Here's your X1071 Tri-State forecast. Chance for showers this afternoon, otherwise sunshine mixed with clouds at times. High temperatures reach up to 68, mainly clear skies, tonight 39. Highs around 61, tomorrow mainly sunny skies. Daytime highs approaching 62, Monday under sunny skies. 75, Tuesday, chance for storms. Currently, it's 63 degrees. I'm staff meteorologist Jennifer Vujicki.
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4: Here's your X1071 Tri-State forecast. Chance for showers this afternoon, otherwise sunshine mixed with clouds at times. High temperatures reach up to 68, mainly clear skies, tonight 39. Highs around 61, tomorrow mainly sunny skies. Daytime highs approaching 62, Monday under sunny skies. 75, Tuesday chance for storms. Currently 65. I'm staff meteorologist Jennifer Wojcicki.

0: Monday morning on Joey and Lauren, what is in Kevin's closet? And why is it causing drama on Makeup or Breakup?
1: Yeah, do not miss that. It is Makeup or Breakup Monday morning at 7:30.

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5: Here's your X1071 Tri-State forecast. Sunshine mixed with clouds at times this afternoon, with daytime highs approaching 68. Lows dip down to about 39. Tonight, mainly clear skies. Mainly sunny skies. Tomorrow, high temperatures reach up to 61. High temperatures reach up to 62. Monday, under sunny skies. 75. Tuesday, chance for storms. Currently, it's 65 degrees. I'm staff meteorologist Jennifer Vujitsky.
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11: Here's your X1071 Tri-State forecast. Mainly clear skies this afternoon with daytime highs approaching 68. Mainly clear skies again tonight, lows dip down to about 38. Highs level off around 61. Tomorrow, lots of sunshine. Ample sunshine expected Monday with highs in the low 60s, chance of thunderstorms Tuesday. Right now, it's 66 degrees. I'm staff meteorologist Jennifer Wojcicki.
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0: 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And why is it causing drama on Makeup or Breakup?
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7: Here's your X107.1 Tri-State forecast. Mainly clear skies this afternoon with daytime highs approaching 68. Mainly clear skies again tonight, lows dip down to about 38. Highs level off around 61. Tomorrow, lots of sunshine. Ample sunshine expected Monday with highs in the low 60s, chance of thunderstorms Tuesday. Right now, it's 68 degrees. I'm staff meteorologist Jennifer Wojcicki.
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6: Here's your X1071 Tri-State forecast. Lots of sunshine this afternoon with daytime highs approaching 68. Lows around 38 tonight, clear skies. Mainly clear tomorrow, highs level off around 61. Ample sunshine expected Monday with daytime highs approaching 62. 75 chance of thunderstorms Tuesday. Currently 69. I'm staff meteorologist Jennifer Vujitsky.
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0: Monday morning on Joey and Lauren, what is in Kevin's closet? And why is it causing drama on Makeup or Breakup?
1: 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It is Makeup or Breakup Monday morning at 7:30. 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
8: Here's your X1071 Tri-State forecast. Daytime highs approaching 69 this afternoon under mainly sunny skies. Clear skies tonight, lows around 38. Daytime highs approaching 61 tomorrow, mainly sunny skies. Sunshine expected Monday with daytime highs approaching 63. 75 chance of thunderstorms Tuesday. Currently, it's 67 degrees. I'm staff meteorologist Jennifer Vujcicki.
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7: Here's your X1071 Tri-State Forecast. Daytime highs approaching 69 this afternoon under mainly sunny skies. Clear skies tonight, lows around 38. Daytime highs approaching 61 tomorrow, mainly sunny skies. Sunshine expected Monday with daytime highs approaching 63. 75 chance of thunderstorms Tuesday. Currently, it's 68 degrees. I'm staff meteorologist Jennifer Fujitsky.
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8: Here's your X1071 Tri-State forecast. Lows dip down to about 38 tonight under clear skies. Daytime highs approaching 61 tomorrow, mainly clear skies. Lows level off around 36 tomorrow night, clear skies. Ample sunshine expected Monday with daytime highs approaching 63. 75 chance of thunderstorms Tuesday. Currently, it's 66 degrees. I'm staff meteorologist Jennifer Wojcicki.
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